0: Hi, my name is Annette from SIPS Club, and I wanted to announce an exciting student-led art conventioning happening soon. The fourth annual Scare Fair, hosted by the Society of Student Illustrators and Animators and Student Illustration Production Squad, will be October 13th and 14th from 11 a.m. to 5 p.m. in the Walter Pyramid. Scare Fair is an annual Halloween-themed art fair with stickers, prints, various vendors, and more. This event is open to students, faculty, and the general public. For more information, follow their Instagram at scairfair.csulb.
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1: 22 West News, this is Danny Jacot. A stretch of the 710 freeway will be shut down for a ramp demolition. The Shoemaker Bridge closes Friday, September 18th at 10 p.m. until Monday, September 21st at 5 a.m., the second of three planned demolitions, according to the Port of Long Beach. The next demolition will close the southbound 710 freeway from Anaheim Street to Pico Avenue from Friday, September 25th at 10 p.m. to Monday, September 28th at 5 a.m. News helicopter crash kills three people. Multiple news outlets responded to a report, a deadly bus crash involving an SUV that slammed into a metro bus in the city of Chatsworth Tuesday evening. The Eurocopter AS-350B2 helicopter provided aerial news coverage for NBC4 and Telemundo 52. The National Transportation and Safety Board leads the investigation into why the helicopter crashed. Three died, pilot George Marcinu, photojournalist Eliana Moreno on board, and a pedestrian, later identified as Eddie Gutierrez Mejia, who was visiting from Guatemala.
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0: Not Alone at the Beach is hosting their domestic violence workshop from 5 to 6 p.m. October 1st on Zoom. Presented by Laura's House, students can learn about the dynamics of unhealthy relationships and how to recognize the warning signs while also promoting resources that support healthy relationships. For more information, follow Not Alone at the Beach on Instagram at @NATB_CSULB.
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0: Attention students, Associated Students wants you to stay connected to all things ASI. 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That's CSULB ASI, all one word. 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
1: For 22S Radio News, this is Alexis DeMaria. The Long Beach Fire Department lifted the mandatory evacuation order placed on approximately 20 seaside homes in the Peninsula neighborhood. Powerful swell from Hurricane Marie enveloped the beach over the weekend, breached the seawall, and damaged parts of the almost century-old wooden boardwalk lining the beach. A section of boardwalk between 63rd and 68th Place remains closed to the public for repairs. Following public backlash over a proposal cutting operating hours and programs at several Long Beach City libraries, the Long Beach City Council approved a revised budget, increasing parking tickets, among other strategies, to address a $58.2 million structural general fund deficit. The revised budget also cuts Long Beach Fire Department's fire...
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0: Hi, I'm Lily Pimentel, president of Cal State Long Beach's Musicians Club, and I'm here to say, join the Musicians Club at CSULB. Musicians Club is a performance ensemble group where peers get to meet up, arrange, and play their favorite songs. We hold meetings every Thursday from 7 to 10 p.m. in the Multimedia Center, Room 100. Come meet like-minded musicians and jam out together. You can find more info about the Musicians Club on Instagram at musiciansclub.csulb.
1: For 22 West Radio News, this is Alexis DeMaria. Gavin Newsom signed a legislative package regulating the online activity of children and their interactions with AI technology. The package includes AB 1405, co-authored by Long Beach District 69 State Assembly Rep Josh Lowenthal, establishing a California AI Auditor Registry. It requires auditors to remain financially transparent, independent from the industry, and uphold standards of objectivity when assessing AI systems. Lowenthal co-authored AB 1709 as well, which also passed, prohibiting social media platforms from providing users under the age of 16 from addictive features online. AB 1709 also establishes the eSafety Advisory Commission underneath the California Department of Justice, which will advise the Attorney General regarding further regulatory
2: legislation. 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
3: 1, 2, 1, 2, so check this out. 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

Change? 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
1: For 22S Radio News, this is Alexis DeMaria. The Long Beach Fire Department lifted the mandatory evacuation order placed on approximately 20 seaside homes in the Peninsula neighborhood. Powerful swell from Hurricane Marie enveloped the beach over the weekend, breached the seawall, and damaged parts of the almost century-old wooden boardwalk lining the beach. A section of boardwalk between 63rd and 68th Place remains closed to the public for repairs. Following public backlash over a proposal cutting operating hours and programs at several Long Beach City libraries, the Long Beach City Council approved a revised budget increasing parking tickets, among other strategies, to address a $58.2 million structural general fund deficit. The revised budget also cuts Long Beach Fire Department's fire...
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0: Not Alone at the Beach is hosting their domestic violence workshop from 5 to 6 p.m. October 1st on Zoom. Presented by Laura's House, students can learn about the dynamics of unhealthy relationships and how to recognize the warning signs while also promoting resources that support healthy relationships. For more information, follow Not Alone at the Beach on Instagram at @NATB_CSULB.
1: For 22 West Radio News, this is Alexis DeMaria. Gavin Newsom signed a legislative package regulating the online activity of children and their interactions with AI technology. The package includes AB 1405, co-authored by Long Beach District 69 State Assembly Rep. Josh Lowenthal, establishing a California AI Auditor Registry. It requires auditors to remain financially transparent, independent from the industry, and uphold standards of objectivity when assessing AI systems. Lowenthal co-authored AB 1709 as well, which also passed, prohibiting social media platforms from providing users under the age of 16 from addictive features online. AB 1709 also establishes the eSafety Advisory Commission underneath the California Department of Justice, which will advise the Attorney General regarding further regulatory...
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1: News. This is Danny Jacot. A stretch of the 710 freeway will be shut down for a ramp demolition. The Shoemaker Bridge closes Friday, September 18th at 10 p.m. until Monday, September 21st at 5 a.m., the second of three planned demolitions, according to the Port of Long Beach. The next demolition will close the southbound 710 freeway from Anaheim Street to Pico Avenue from Friday, September 25th at 10 p.m. to Monday, September 28th at 5 a.m. News helicopter crash kills three people. Multiple news outlets responded to a report, a deadly bus crash involving an SUV that slammed into a Metro bus in the city of Chatsworth Tuesday evening. The Eurocopter AS-350B2 helicopter provided aerial news coverage for NBC4 and Telemundo 52. The National Transportation and Safety Board leads the investigation into why the helicopter crashed. Three died, pilot George Marcinu, photojournalist Eliana Moreno on board, and a pedestrian, later identified as Eddie Gutierrez Mejia, who was visiting from Guatemala.
2: Have you ever wanted to perform live on stage? Well, your rockstar dreams can become a reality today. Hi, I'm Lily Pimentel, president of Cal State Long Beach's Musicians Club, and I'm here to say, join the Musicians Club at CSULB. Musicians Club is a performance ensemble group where peers get to meet up, arrange, and play their favorite songs. We hold meetings every Thursday from 7 to 10 p.m. in the Multimedia Center, Room 100. Come meet like-minded musicians and jam out together. You can find more info about the Musicians Club on Instagram at musiciansclub.csulb.
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0: not be interested in politics, but politics are definitely interested in you. Come make your voice heard at Long Beach State's Political Science Student Association. I'm Sunrisa Dar, president of CSULB's student-run organization, PSSA. At PSSA, we strive to provide Long Beach State students with an academic environment in which they feel comfortable to engage in respectful discourse about issues that affect the world around us. Students of all majors are welcome to join our weekly meetings, during which we have a small news segment and open floor discussions touching on how current events are affecting us personally, in our communities, nationally, and internationally. PSSA also provides the student body with opportunities to expand their awareness in the form of speakers, workshops, documentary screenings, field trips, and advocacy nights. Get involved with your community, gain awareness of current events, and come hang out with a diverse group of people at our upcoming Political Science Student Association meeting every Wednesday at 5 p.m. in the Social Sciences and Public Affairs Building, room number 105.
1: For 22S Radio News, this is Alexis DiMaria. The Long Beach Fire Department lifted the mandatory evacuation order placed on approximately 20 seaside homes in the Peninsula neighborhood. Powerful swell from Hurricane Marie enveloped the beach over the weekend, breached the seawall, and damaged parts of the almost century-old wooden boardwalk lining the beach. A section of boardwalk between 63rd and 68th Place remains closed to the public for repairs. Following public backlash over a proposal cutting operating hours and programs at several Long Beach City libraries, the Long Beach City Council approved a revised budget increasing parking tickets, among other strategies, to address a $58.2 million structural general fund deficit. The revised budget also cuts Long Beach Fire Department's fire engine.
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0: Madeline at the Beach is hosting their domestic violence workshop from 5 to 6 p.m. October 1st on Zoom. Presented by Laura's House, students can learn about the dynamics of unhealthy relationships and how to recognize the warning signs while also promoting resources that support healthy relationships. For more information, follow Not Alone at the Beach on Instagram at @NATB_CSULB.
1: For 22S Radio News, this is Alexis DeMaria. The Long Beach Fire Department lifted the mandatory evacuation order placed on approximately 20 seaside homes in the Peninsula neighborhood. Powerful swell from Hurricane Marie enveloped the beach over the weekend, breached the seawall, and damaged parts of the almost century-old wooden boardwalk lining the beach. A section of boardwalk between 63rd and 68th Place remains closed to the public for repairs. Following public backlash over a proposal cutting operating hours and programs at several Long Beach City libraries, the Long Beach City Council approved a revised budget increasing parking tickets, among other strategies, to address a $58.2 million structural general fund deficit. The revised budget also cuts Long Beach Fire Department's fire.
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It was done by the Chantels in the 50s. A song called Maybe.

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1: 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Gavin Newsom signed a legislative package regulating the online activity of children and their internet.

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What is this posture I have to stare at? That's what he said when I was sitting up straight. Changed the name of the game cause he lost it. He knew he was wrong, but he knew it too late. But I'm not being fair, cause I chose to listen to that filthy mouth. But I'd like to choose right.

0: not be interested in politics, but politics are definitely interested in you. Come make your voice heard at Long Beach State's Political Science Student Association. I'm Sunrisa Dar, president of CSULB's student-run organization, PSSA. At PSSA, we strive to provide Long Beach State students with an academic environment in which they feel comfortable to engage in respectful discourse about issues that affect the world around us. Students of all majors are welcome to join our weekly meetings, during which we have a small news segment and open floor discussions touching on how current events are affecting us personally, in our communities, nationally, and internationally. PSSA also provides the student body with opportunities to expand their awareness in the form of speakers, workshops, documentary screenings, field trips, and advocacy nights. Get involved with your community, gain awareness of current events, and come hang out with a diverse group of people at our upcoming Political Science Student Association meeting every Wednesday at 5 p.m. in the Social Sciences and Public Affairs Building, room number 105.
1: For 22S Radio News, this is Alexis DeMaria. The Long Beach Fire Department lifted the mandatory evacuation order placed on approximately 20 seaside homes in the Peninsula neighborhood. Powerful swell from Hurricane Marie enveloped the beach over the weekend, breached the seawall, and damaged parts of the almost century-old wooden boardwalk lining the beach. A section of boardwalk between 63rd and 68th Place remains closed to the public for repairs. Following public backlash over a proposal cutting operating hours and programs at several Long Beach City libraries, the Long Beach City Council approved a revised budget increasing parking tickets, among other strategies, to address a $58.2 million structural general fund deficit. The revised budget also cuts Long Beach Fire Department's fire...

They giving it. See your heads up against sediment. Keep your mouth closed, that's none of your business. Looking at the past, I'm teething it. Sucking on time, little baby, keep teething it.

0: Hi, my name is Annette from SIPS Club, and I wanted to announce an exciting student-led art conventioning happening soon. The fourth annual Scare Fair, hosted by the Society of Student Illustrators and Animators and Student Illustration Production Squad, will be October 13th and 14th from 11 a.m. to 5 p.m. in the Walter Pyramid. Scare Fair is an annual Halloween-themed art fair with stickers, prints, various vendors, and more. This event is open to students, faculty, and the general public. For more information, follow their Instagram at scairfair.csulb.
1: For 22 West Radio News, this is Alexis DiMaria. Gavin Newsom signed a legislative package regulating the online activity of children and their interactions with AI technology. The package includes AB 1405, co-authored by Long Beach District 69 State Assembly Rep. Josh Lowenthal, establishing a California AI Auditor Registry. It requires auditors to remain financially transparent, independent from the industry, and uphold standards of objectivity when assessing AI systems. Lowenthal co-authored AB 1709 as well, which also passed, prohibiting social media platforms from providing users under the age of 16 from addictive features online. AB 1709 also establishes the eSafety Advisory Commission underneath the California Department of Justice, which will advise the Attorney General regarding further regulatory
2: legislation. 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
1: 22 West News, this is Danny Jacot. A stretch of the 710 freeway will be shut down for a ramp demolition. The Shoemaker Bridge closes Friday, September 18th at 10 p.m. until Monday, September 21st at 5 a.m., the second of three planned demolitions, according to the Port of Long Beach. The next demolition will close the southbound 710 freeway from Anaheim Street to Pico Avenue from Friday, September 25th at 10 p.m. to Monday, September 28th at 5 a.m. News helicopter crash kills three people. Multiple news outlets responded to a report, a deadly bus crash involving an SUV that slammed into a metro bus in the city of Chatsworth Tuesday evening. The Eurocopter AS-350B2 helicopter provided aerial news coverage for NBC4 and Telemundo 52. The National Transportation and Safety Board leads the investigation into why the helicopter crashed. Three died, pilot George Marcinu, photojournalist Eliana Moreno on board, and a pedestrian, later identified as Eddie Gutierrez Mejia, who was visiting from Guatemala.
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0: Not Alone at the Beach is hosting their domestic violence workshop from 5 to 6 p.m. October 1st on Zoom. Presented by Laura's House, students can learn about the dynamics of unhealthy relationships and how to recognize the warning signs while also promoting resources that support healthy relationships. For more information, follow Not Alone at the Beach on Instagram at @NATB_CSULB.
1: For 22S Radio News, this is Alexis DeMaria. The Long Beach Fire Department lifted the mandatory evacuation order placed on approximately 20 seaside homes in the Peninsula neighborhood. Powerful swell from Hurricane Marie enveloped the beach over the weekend, breached the seawall, and damaged parts of the almost century-old wooden boardwalk lining the beach. A section of boardwalk between 63rd and 68th Place remains closed to the public for repairs. Following public backlash over a proposal cutting operating hours and programs at several Long Beach City libraries, the Long Beach City Council approved a revised budget increasing parking tickets, among other strategies, to address a $58.2 million structural general fund deficit. The revised budget also cuts Long Beach Fire Department's fire.
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0: Attention students, Associated Students wants you to stay connected to all things ASI. 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Follow CSULB ASI on Instagram to enhance your student experience at Long Beach State. That's CSULB ASI, all one word. 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
1: T2West Radio News, this is Alexis DeMaria. Gavin Newsom signed a legislative package regulating the online activity of children and their interactions with AI technology. The package includes AB 1405, co-authored by Long Beach District 69 State Assembly Rep Josh Lowenthal, establishing a California AI Auditor Registry. It requires auditors to remain financially transparent, independent from the industry, and uphold standards of objectivity when assessing AI systems. Lowenthal co-authored AB 1709 as well, which also passed, prohibiting social media platforms from providing users under the age of 16 from addictive features online. AB 1709 also establishes the eSafety Advisory Commission underneath the California Department of Justice, which will advise the Attorney General regarding further regulatory
2: legislation. 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

0: Have you ever wanted to perform live on stage? Well, your rockstar dreams can become a reality today. Hi, I'm Lily Pimentel, president of Cal State Long Beach's Musicians Club, and I'm here to say, join the Musicians Club at CSULB. Musicians Club is a performance ensemble group where peers get to meet up, arrange, and play their favorite songs. We hold meetings every Thursday from 7 to 10 p.m. in the Multimedia Center, Room 100. Come meet like-minded musicians and jam out together. You can find more info about the Musicians Club on Instagram at musiciansclub.csulb.
1: West News, this is Danny Jacot. A stretch of the 710 freeway will be shut down for a ramp demolition. The Shoemaker Bridge closes Friday, September 18th at 10 p.m. until Monday, September 21st at 5 a.m., the second of three planned demolitions, according to the Port of Long Beach. The next demolition will close the southbound 710 freeway from Anaheim Street to Pico Avenue from Friday, September 25th at 10 p.m. to Monday, September 28th at 5 a.m. News helicopter crash kills three people. Multiple news outlets responded to a report, a deadly bus crash involving an SUV that slammed into a Metro bus in the city of Chatsworth Tuesday evening. The Eurocopter AS-350B2 helicopter provided aerial news coverage for NBC4 and Telemundo 52. The National Transportation and Safety Board leads the investigation into why the helicopter crashed. Three died, pilot George Marcinu, photojournalist Eliana Moreno on board, and a pedestrian, later identified as Eddie Gutierrez Mejia, who was visiting from Guatemala.
2: Hi. 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

0: not be interested in politics, but politics are definitely interested in you. Come make your voice heard at Long Beach State's Political Science Student Association. I'm Sunrisa Dar, president of CSULB's student-run organization, PSSA. At PSSA, we strive to provide Long Beach State students with an academic environment in which they feel comfortable to engage in respectful discourse about issues that affect the world around us. Students of all majors are welcome to join our weekly meetings, during which we have a small news segment and open floor discussions touching on how current events are affecting us personally, in our communities, nationally, and internationally. PSSA also provides the student body with opportunities to expand their awareness in the form of speakers, workshops, documentary screenings, field trips, and advocacy nights. Get involved with your community, gain awareness of current events, and come hang out with a diverse group of people at our upcoming Political Science Student Association meeting every Wednesday at 5 p.m. in the Social Sciences and Public Affairs Building, room number 105.
1: For 22S Radio News, this is Alexis DeMaria. The Long Beach Fire Department lifted the mandatory evacuation order placed on approximately 20 seaside homes in the Peninsula neighborhood. Powerful swell from Hurricane Marie enveloped the beach over the weekend, breached the seawall, and damaged parts of the almost century-old wooden boardwalk lining the beach. A section of boardwalk between 63rd and 68th Place remains closed to the public for repairs. Following public backlash over a proposal cutting operating hours and programs at several Long Beach City libraries, the Long Beach City Council approved a revised budget increasing parking tickets, among other strategies, to address a $58.2 million structural general fund deficit. The revised budget also cuts Long Beach Fire Department's fire...
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0: Hi, my name is Annette from SIPS Club, and I wanted to announce an exciting student-led art conventioning happening soon. The fourth annual Scare Fair, hosted by the Society of Student Illustrators and Animators and Student Illustration Production Squad, will be October 13th and 14th from 11 a.m. to 5 p.m. in the Walter Pyramid. Scare Fair is an annual Halloween-themed art fair with stickers, prints, various vendors, and more. This event is open to students, faculty, and the general public. For more information, follow their Instagram at scairfair.csulb.
1: For 22 West Radio News, this is Alexis DeMaria. Gavin Newsom signed a legislative package regulating the online activity of children and their interactions with AI technology. The package includes AB 1405, co-authored by Long Beach District 69 State Assembly Rep. Josh Lowenthal, establishing a California AI Auditor Registry. It requires auditors to remain financially transparent, independent from the industry, and uphold standards of objectivity when assessing AI systems. Lowenthal co-authored AB 1709 as well, which also passed, prohibiting social media platforms from providing users under the age of 16 from addictive features online. AB 1709 also establishes the eSafety Advisory Commission underneath the California Department of Justice, which will advise the Attorney General regarding further regulatory
2: legislation. I'm Ella, Production Director at 22 West Radio, Long Beach State's student-run radio station, streaming online at 22westmedia.com and on the 22 West Radio mobile app.
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1: 22 West News, this is Danny Jacot. A stretch of the 710 freeway will be shut down for a ramp demolition. The Shoemaker Bridge closes Friday, September 18th at 10 p.m. until Monday, September 21st at 5 a.m., the second of three planned demolitions, according to the Port of Long Beach. The next demolition will close the southbound 710 freeway from Anaheim Street to Pico Avenue from Friday, September 25th at 10 p.m. to Monday, September 28th at 5 a.m. News helicopter crash kills three people. Multiple news outlets responded to a report, a deadly bus crash involving an SUV that slammed into a Metro bus in the city of Chatsworth Tuesday evening. The Eurocopter AS-350B2 helicopter provided aerial news coverage for NBC4 and Telemundo 52. The National Transportation and Safety Board leads the investigation into why the helicopter crashed. Three died, pilot George Marcinu, photojournalist Eliana Moreno on board, and a pedestrian, later identified as Eddie Gutierrez Mejia, who was visiting from Guatemala.
2: Not Alone at the Beach is hosting their domestic violence workshop from 5 to 6 p.m. October 1st on Zoom. Presented by Laura's House, students can learn about the dynamics of unhealthy relationships and how to recognize the warning signs while also promoting resources that support healthy relationships. For more information, follow Not Alone at the Beach on Instagram at @NATB_CSULB.
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1: For 22S Radio News, this is Alexis DeMaria. The Long Beach Fire Department lifted the mandatory evacuation order placed on approximately 20 seaside homes in the Peninsula neighborhood. Powerful swell from Hurricane Marie enveloped the beach over the weekend, breached the seawall, and damaged parts of the almost century-old wooden boardwalk lining the beach. A section of boardwalk between 63rd and 68th Place remains closed to the public for repairs. Following public backlash over a proposal cutting operating hours and programs at several Long Beach City libraries, the Long Beach City Council approved a revised budget increasing parking tickets, among other strategies, to address a $58.2 million structural general fund deficit. The revised budget also cuts Long Beach Fire Department's fire.
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0: Have you ever wanted to perform live on stage? Well, your rockstar dreams can become a reality today. Hi, I'm Lily Pimentel, president of Cal State Long Beach's Musicians Club, and I'm here to say, join the Musicians Club at CSULB. Musicians Club is a performance ensemble group where peers get to meet up, arrange, and play their favorite songs. We hold meetings every Thursday from 7 to 10 p.m. in the Multimedia Center, Room 100. Come meet like-minded musicians and jam out together. You can find more info about the Musicians Club on Instagram at musiciansclub.csulb.
1: For 22 West Radio News, this is Alexis DeMaria. Gavin Newsom signed a legislative package regulating the online activity of children and their interactions with AI technology. The package includes AB 1405, co-authored by Long Beach District 69 State Assembly Rep Josh Lowenthal, establishing a California AI Auditor Registry. It requires auditors to remain financially transparent, independent from the industry, and uphold standards of objectivity when assessing AI systems. Lowenthal co-authored AB 1709 as well, which also passed, prohibiting social media platforms from providing users under the age of 16 from addictive features online. AB 1709 also establishes the eSafety Advisory Commission underneath the California Department of Justice, which will advise the Attorney General regarding further regulatory legislation.
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0: not be interested in politics, but politics are definitely interested in you. Come make your voice heard at Long Beach State's Political Science Student Association. I'm Sunrisa Dar, president of CSULB's student-run organization, PSSA. At PSSA, we strive to provide Long Beach State students with an academic environment in which they feel comfortable to engage in respectful discourse about issues that affect the world around us. Students of all majors are welcome to join our weekly meetings, during which we have a small news segment and open floor discussions touching on how current events are affecting us personally, in our communities, nationally, and internationally. PSSA also provides the student body with opportunities to expand their awareness in the form of speakers, workshops, documentary screenings, field trips, and advocacy nights. Get involved with your community, gain awareness of current events, and come hang out with a diverse group of people at our upcoming Political Science Student Association meeting every Wednesday at 5 p.m. in the Social Sciences and Public Affairs Building, room number 105.
1: This is Danny Jacot. A stretch of the 710 freeway will be shut down for a ramp demolition. The Shoemaker Bridge closes Friday, September 18th at 10 p.m. until Monday, September 21st at 5 a.m., the second of three planned demolitions, according to the Port of Long Beach. The next demolition will close the southbound 710 freeway from Anaheim Street to Pico Avenue from Friday, September 25th at 10 p.m. to Monday, September 28th at 5 a.m. News helicopter crash kills three people. Multiple news outlets responded to a report, a deadly bus crash involving an SUV that slammed into a metro bus in the city of Chatsworth Tuesday evening. The Eurocopter AS-350B2 helicopter provided aerial news coverage for NBC4 and Telemundo 52. The National Transportation and Safety Board leads the investigation into why the helicopter crashed. Three died, pilot George Marcinu, photojournalist Eliana Moreno on board, and a pedestrian, later identified as Eddie Gutierrez Mejia, who was visiting from Guatemala.
2: Hi, my name is Annette from SIPS Club, and I wanted to announce an exciting student-led art convention happening soon. The fourth annual Scare Fair, hosted by the Society of Student Illustrators and Animators and Student Illustration Production Squad, will be October 13th and 14th from 11 a.m. to 5 p.m. in the Walter Pyramid. Scare Fair is an annual Halloween-themed art fair with stickers, prints, various vendors, and more. This event is open to students, faculty, and the general public. For more information, follow their Instagram at scairfair.csulb.
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1: Have you ever wanted to perform live on stage? Well, your rockstar dreams can become a reality today. Hi, I'm Lily Pimentel, president of Cal State Long Beach's Musicians Club, and I'm here to say, join the Musicians Club at CSULB. Musicians Club is a performance ensemble group where peers get to meet up, arrange, and play their favorite songs. We hold meetings every Thursday from 7 to 10 p.m. in the Multimedia Center, Room 100. Come meet like-minded musicians and jam out together. You can find more info about the Musicians Club on Instagram at musiciansclub.csulb.

0: not be interested in politics, but politics are definitely interested in you. Come make your voice heard at Long Beach State's Political Science Student Association. I'm Sunrisa Dar, president of CSULB's student-run organization, PSSA. At PSSA, we strive to provide Long Beach State students with an academic environment in which they feel comfortable to engage in respectful discourse about issues that affect the world around us. Students of all majors are welcome to join our weekly meetings, during which we have a small news segment and open floor discussions touching on how current events are affecting us personally, in our communities, nationally, and internationally. PSSA also provides the student body with opportunities to expand their awareness in the form of speakers, workshops, documentary screenings, field trips, and advocacy nights. Get involved with your community, gain awareness of current events, and come hang out with a diverse group of people at our upcoming Political Science Student Association meeting every Wednesday at 5 p.m. in the Social Sciences and Public Affairs Building, room number 105.
1: Radio News, this is Alexis DeMaria. Gavin Newsom signed a legislative package regulating the online activity of children and their interactions with AI technology. The package includes AB 1405, co-authored by Long Beach District 69 State Assembly Rep. Josh Lowenthal, establishing a California AI Auditor Registry. It requires auditors to remain financially transparent, independent from the industry, and uphold standards of objectivity when assessing AI systems. Lowenthal co-authored AB 1709 as well, which also passed, prohibiting social media platforms from providing users under the age of 16 from addictive features online. AB 1709 also establishes the eSafety Advisory Commission underneath the California Department of Justice, which will advise the Attorney General regarding further regulatory
2: legislation. Hi, my name is Annette from SIPS Club, and I wanted to announce an exciting student-led art convention happening soon. The fourth annual Scary Fair, hosted by the Society of Student Illustrators and Animators and Student Illustration Production Squad, will be October 13th and 14th from 11 a.m. to 5 p.m. in the Walter Pyramid. Scare Fair is an annual Halloween-themed art fair with stickers, prints, various vendors, and more. This event is open to students, faculty, and the general public. For more information, follow their Instagram at scairfair.csulb.
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1: 22 West News, this is Danny Jacot. A stretch of the 710 freeway will be shut down for a ramp demolition. The Shoemaker Bridge closes Friday, September 18th at 10 p.m. until Monday, September 21st at 5 a.m., the second of three planned demolitions, according to the Port of Long Beach. The next demolition will close the southbound 710 freeway from Anaheim Street to Pico Avenue from Friday, September 25th at 10 p.m. to Monday, September 28th at 5 a.m. News helicopter crash kills three people. Multiple news outlets responded to a report, a deadly bus crash involving an SUV that slammed into a metro bus in the city of Chatsworth Tuesday evening. The Eurocopter AS-350B2 helicopter provided aerial news coverage for NBC4 and Telemundo 52. The National Transportation and Safety Board leads the investigation into why the helicopter crashed. Three died, pilot George Marcinou, photojournalist Eliana Moreno on board, and a pedestrian, later identified as Eddie Gutierrez Mejia, who was visiting from Guatemala.
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3: 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Because this is not K-Jazz, this is 22 West Radio.

0: Not Alone at the Beach is hosting their domestic violence workshop from 5 to 6 p.m. October 1st on Zoom. Presented by Laura's House, students can learn about the dynamics of unhealthy relationships and how to recognize the warning signs while also promoting resources that support healthy relationships. For more information, follow Not Alone at the Beach on Instagram at @NATB_CSULB.
1: For 22S Radio News, this is Alexis DeMaria. The Long Beach Fire Department lifted the mandatory evacuation order placed on approximately 20 seaside homes in the Peninsula neighborhood. Powerful swell from Hurricane Marie enveloped the beach over the weekend, breached the seawall, and damaged parts of the almost century-old wooden boardwalk lining the beach. A section of boardwalk between 63rd and 68th Place remains closed to the public for repairs. Following public backlash over a proposal cutting operating hours and programs at several Long Beach City libraries, the Long Beach City Council approved a revised budget increasing parking tickets, among other strategies, to address a $58.2 million structural general fund deficit. The revised budget also cuts Long Beach Fire Department's fire...
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3: Hey, you. Do you know where you are? Because this is not K-Jazz. 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

0: Midwest Radio News, this is Alexis DeMaria. Gavin Newsom signed a legislative package regulating the online activity of children and their interactions with AI technology. The package includes AB 1405, co-authored by Long Beach District 69 State Assembly Rep. Josh Lowenthal, establishing a California AI Auditor Registry. It requires auditors to remain financially transparent, independent from the industry, and uphold standards of objectivity when assessing AI systems. Lowenthal co-authored AB 1709 as well, which also passed, prohibiting social media platforms from providing users under the age of 16 from addictive features online. AB 1709 also establishes the eSafety Advisory Commission underneath the California Department of Justice, which will advise the Attorney General regarding further regulatory legislation.
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0: Have you ever wanted to perform live on stage? Well, your rockstar dreams can become a reality today. Hi, I'm Lily Pimentel, president of Cal State Long Beach's Musicians Club, and I'm here to say, join the Musicians Club at CSULB. Musicians Club is a performance ensemble group where peers get to meet up, arrange, and play their favorite songs. We hold meetings every Thursday from 7 to 10 p.m. in the Multimedia Center, Room 100. Come meet like-minded musicians and jam out together. You can find more info about the Musicians Club on Instagram at musiciansclub.csulb.
1: To West News, this is Danny Jacot. A stretch of the 710 freeway will be shut down for a ramp demolition. The Shoemaker Bridge closes Friday, September 18th at 10 p.m. until Monday, September 21st at 5 a.m., the second of three planned demolitions, according to the Port of Long Beach. The next demolition will close the southbound 710 freeway from Anaheim Street to Pico Avenue from Friday, September 25th at 10 p.m. to Monday, September 28th at 5 a.m. News helicopter crash kills three people. Multiple news outlets respond to a report, a deadly bus crash involving an SUV that slammed into a metro bus in the city of Chatsworth Tuesday evening. The Eurocopter AS-350B2 helicopter provided aerial news coverage for NBC4 and Telemundo 52. The National Transportation and Safety Board leads the investigation into why the helicopter crashed. Three died, pilot George Marcinu, photojournalist Elian Moreno on board, and a pedestrian, later identified as Eddie Gutierrez Mejia, who was visiting from Guatemala.
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3: Hey you, do you know where you are? 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

0: not be interested in politics, but politics are definitely interested in you. Come make your voice heard at Long Beach State's Political Science Student Association. I'm Sunrisa Dar, president of CSULB's student-run organization, PSSA. At PSSA, we strive to provide Long Beach State students with an academic environment in which they feel comfortable to engage in respectful discourse about issues that affect the world around us. Students of all majors are welcome to join our weekly meetings, during which we have a small news segment and open floor discussions touching on how current events are affecting us personally, in our communities, nationally, and internationally. PSSA also provides the student body with opportunities to expand their awareness in the form of speakers, workshops, documentary screenings, field trips, and advocacy nights. Get involved with your community, gain awareness of current events, and come hang out with a diverse group of people at our upcoming Political Science Student Association meeting every Wednesday at 5 p.m. in the Social Sciences and Public Affairs Building, room number 105.
1: For 22S Radio News, this is Alexis DeMaria. The Long Beach Fire Department lifted the mandatory evacuation order placed on approximately 20 seaside homes in the Peninsula neighborhood. Powerful swell from Hurricane Marie enveloped the beach over the weekend, breached the seawall, and damaged parts of the almost century-old wooden boardwalk lining the beach. A section of boardwalk between 63rd and 68th Place remains closed to the public for repairs. Following public backlash over a proposal cutting operating hours and programs at several Long Beach City libraries, the Long Beach City Council approved a revised budget increasing parking tickets, among other strategies, to address a $58.2 million structural general fund deficit. The revised budget also cuts Long Beach Fire Department's fire.
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1: 22 West News, this is Danny Jacot. A stretch of the 710 freeway will be shut down for a ramp demolition. The Shoemaker Bridge closes Friday, September 18th at 10 p.m. until Monday, September 21st at 5 a.m., the second of three planned demolitions, according to the Port of Long Beach. The next demolition will close the southbound 710 freeway from Anaheim Street to Pico Avenue from Friday, September 25th at 10 p.m. to Monday, September 28th at 5 a.m. News helicopter crash kills three people. Multiple news outlets responded to a report, a deadly bus crash involving an SUV that slammed into a Metro bus in the city of Chatsworth Tuesday evening. The Eurocopter AS-350B2 helicopter provided aerial news coverage for NBC4 and Telemundo 52. The National Transportation and Safety Board leads the investigation into why the helicopter crashed. Three died, pilot George Marcinu, photojournalist Elian Moreno on board, and a pedestrian, later identified as Eddie Gutierrez Mejia, who was visiting from Guatemala.
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0: Not Alone at the Beach is hosting their domestic violence workshop from 5 to 6 p.m. October 1st on Zoom. Presented by Laura's House, students can learn about the dynamics of unhealthy relationships and how to recognize the warning signs while also promoting resources that support healthy relationships. For more information, follow Not Alone at the Beach on Instagram at @NATB_CSULB.
1: For 22S Radio News, this is Alexis DeMaria. The Long Beach Fire Department lifted the mandatory evacuation order placed on approximately 20 seaside homes in the Peninsula neighborhood. Powerful swell from Hurricane Marie enveloped the beach over the weekend, breached the seawall, and damaged parts of the almost century-old wooden boardwalk lining the beach. A section of boardwalk between 63rd and 68th Place remains closed to the public for repairs. Following public backlash over a proposal cutting operating hours and programs at several Long Beach City libraries, the Long Beach City Council approved a revised budget increasing parking tickets, among other strategies, to address a $58.2 million structural general fund deficit. The revised budget also cuts Long Beach Fire Department's fire insurance.
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0: K2West Radio News, this is Alexis DeMaria. Gavin Newsom signed a legislative package regulating the online activity of children and their interactions with AI technology. The package includes AB 1405, co-authored by Long Beach District 69 State Assembly Rep. Josh Lowenthal, establishing a California AI Auditor Registry. It requires auditors to remain financially transparent, independent from the industry, and uphold standards of objectivity when assessing AI systems. Lowenthal co-authored AB 1709 as well, which also passed, prohibiting social media platforms from providing users under the age of 16 from addictive features online. AB 1709 also establishes the eSafety Advisory Commission underneath the California Department of Justice, which will advise the Attorney General regarding...
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0: Have you ever wanted to perform live on stage? Well, your rockstar dreams can become a reality today. Hi, I'm Lily Pimentel, president of Cal State Long Beach's Musicians Club, and I'm here to say, join the Musicians Club at CSULB. Musicians Club is a performance ensemble group where peers get to meet up, arrange, and play their favorite songs. We hold meetings every Thursday from 7 to 10 p.m. in the Multimedia Center, Room 100. Come meet like-minded musicians and jam out together. You can find more info about the Musicians Club on Instagram at musiciansclub.csulb.
1: Welcome to West News, this is Danny Jacot. A stretch of the 710 freeway will be shut down for a ramp demolition. The Shoemaker Bridge closes Friday, September 18th at 10 p.m. until Monday, September 21st at 5 a.m., the second of three planned demolitions, according to the Port of Long Beach. The next demolition will close the southbound 710 freeway from Anaheim Street to Pico Avenue from Friday, September 25th at 10 p.m. to Monday, September 28th at 5 a.m. News helicopter crash kills three people. Multiple news outlets responded to a report, a deadly bus crash involving an SUV that slammed into a Metro bus in the city of Chatsworth Tuesday evening. The Eurocopter AS-350B2 helicopter provided aerial news coverage for NBC4 and Telemundo 52. The National Transportation and Safety Board leads the investigation into why the helicopter crashed. Three died, pilot George Marcinu, photojournalist Elian Moreno on board, and a pedestrian, later identified as Eddie Gutierrez Mejia, who was visiting from Guatemala.

0: not be interested in politics, but politics are definitely interested in you. Come make your voice heard at Long Beach State's Political Science Student Association. I'm Sunrisa Dar, president of CSULB's student-run organization, PSSA. At PSSA, we strive to provide Long Beach State students with an academic environment in which they feel comfortable to engage in respectful discourse about issues that affect the world around us. Students of all majors are welcome to join our weekly meetings, during which we have a small news segment and open floor discussions touching on how current events are affecting us personally, in our communities, nationally, and internationally. PSSA also provides the student body with opportunities to expand their awareness in the form of speakers, workshops, documentary screenings, field trips, and advocacy nights. Get involved with your community, gain awareness of current events, and come hang out with a diverse group of people at our upcoming Political Science Student Association meeting every Wednesday at 5 p.m. in the Social Sciences and Public Affairs Building, room number 105.
1: For 22S Radio News, this is Alexis DeMaria. The Long Beach Fire Department lifted the mandatory evacuation order placed on approximately 20 seaside homes in the Peninsula neighborhood. Powerful swell from Hurricane Marie enveloped the beach over the weekend, breached the seawall, and damaged parts of the almost century-old wooden boardwalk lining the beach. A section of boardwalk between 63rd and 68th Place remains closed to the public for repairs. Following public backlash over a proposal cutting operating hours and programs at several Long Beach City libraries, the Long Beach City Council approved a revised budget, increasing parking tickets, among other strategies, to address a $58.2 million structural general fund deficit. The revised budget also cuts Long Beach Fire Department's fire.
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the ground.

0: KBO News. This is Alexis DeMaria. Gavin Newsom signed a legislative package regulating the online activity of children and their interactions with AI technology. The package includes AB 1405, co-authored by Long Beach District 69 State Assembly Rep. Josh Lowenthal, establishing a California AI Auditor Registry. It requires auditors to remain financially transparent, independent from the industry, and uphold standards of objectivity when assessing AI systems. Lowenthal co-authored AB 1709 as well, which also passed, prohibiting social media platforms from providing users under the age of 16 from addictive features online. AB 1709 also establishes the eSafety Advisory Commission underneath the California Department of Justice, which will advise the Attorney General regarding further regulatory
1: legislation. Hi, my name is Annette from SIPS Club, and I wanted to announce an exciting student-led art convention happening soon. The 4th Annual Scare Fair, hosted by the Society of Student Illustrators and Animators and Student Illustration Production Squad, will be October 13th and 14th from 11 a.m. to 5 p.m. in the Walter Pyramid. Scare Fair is an annual Halloween-themed art fair with stickers, prints, various vendors, and more. This event is open to students, faculty, and the general public. For more information, follow their Instagram at scairfair.csulb.
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0: gone.
1: Not Alone at the Beach is hosting their domestic violence workshop from 5 to 6 p.m. October 1st on Zoom. Presented by Laura's House, students can learn about the dynamics of unhealthy relationships and how to recognize the warning signs while also promoting resources that support healthy relationships. For more information, follow Not Alone at the Beach on Instagram at NATB_CSULB.
2: To West News, this is Danny Jacot. A stretch of the 710 freeway will be shut down for a ramp demolition. The Shoemaker Bridge closes Friday, September 18th at 10 p.m. until Monday, September 21st at 5 a.m., the second of three planned demolitions, according to the Port of Long Beach. The next demolition will close the southbound 710 freeway from Anaheim Street to Pico Avenue from Friday, September 25th at 10 p.m. to Monday, September 28th at 5 a.m. News helicopter crash kills three people. Multiple news outlets responded to a report, a deadly bus crash involving an SUV that slammed into a metro bus in the city of Chatsworth Tuesday evening. The Eurocopter AS-350B2 helicopter provided aerial news coverage for NBC4 and Telemundo 52. The National Transportation and Safety Board leads the investigation into why the helicopter crashed. Three died, pilot George Marcinu, photojournalist Elian Moreno on board, and a pedestrian, later identified as Eddie Gutierrez Mejia, who was visiting from Guatemala.
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0: Have you ever wanted to perform live on stage? Well, your rockstar dreams can become a reality today. Hi, I'm Lily Pimentel, president of Cal State Long Beach's Musicians Club, and I'm here to say, join the Musicians Club at CSULB. Musicians Club is a performance ensemble group where peers get to meet up, arrange, and play their favorite songs. We hold meetings every Thursday from 7 to 10 p.m. in the Multimedia Center, Room 100. Come meet like-minded musicians and jam out together. You can find more info about the Musicians Club on Instagram at musiciansclub.csulb.
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0: You may not be interested in politics, but politics are definitely interested in you. Come make your voice heard at Long Beach State's Political Science Student Association. I'm Sunrisa Dar, president of CSULB's student-run organization, PSSA. At PSSA, we strive to provide Long Beach State students with an academic environment in which they feel comfortable to engage in respectful discourse about issues that affect the world around us. Students of all majors are welcome to join our weekly meetings, during which we have a small news segment and open floor discussions touching on how current events are affecting us personally, in our communities, nationally, and internationally. PSSA also provides the student body with opportunities to expand their awareness in the form of speakers, workshops, documentary screenings, field trips, and advocacy nights. Get involved with your community, gain awareness of current events, and come hang out with a diverse group of people at our upcoming Political Science Student Association meeting every Wednesday at 5 p.m. in the Social Sciences and Public Affairs Building, room number 105.
1: For 22S Radio News, this is Alexis DeMaria. The Long Beach Fire Department lifted the mandatory evacuation order placed on approximately 20 seaside homes in the Peninsula neighborhood. Powerful swell from Hurricane Marie enveloped the beach over the weekend, breached the seawall, and damaged parts of the almost century-old wooden boardwalk lining the beach. A section of boardwalk between 63rd and 68th Place remains closed to the public for repairs. Following public backlash over a proposal cutting operating hours and programs at several Long Beach City libraries, the Long Beach City Council approved a revised budget increasing parking tickets, among other strategies, to address a $58.2 million structural general fund deficit. The revised budget also cuts Long Beach Fire Department's fire.
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的带。

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1: For 22 West Radio News, this is Alexis DiMaria. Gavin Newsom signed a legislative package regulating the online activity of children and their interactions with AI technology. The package includes AB 1405, co-authored by Long Beach District 69 State Assembly Rep Josh Lowenthal, establishing a California AI Auditor Registry. It requires auditors to remain financially transparent, independent from the industry, and uphold standards of objectivity when assessing AI systems. Lowenthal co-authored AB 1709 as well, which also passed, prohibiting social media platforms from providing users under the age of 16 from addictive features online. AB 1709 also establishes the eSafety Advisory Commission underneath the California Department of Justice, which will advise the Attorney General regarding further regulatory
2: legislation. I'm Ella, Production Director at 22 West Radio, Long Beach State's student-run radio station, streaming online at 22westmedia.com and on the 22 West Radio mobile app.

0: Not Alone at the Beach is hosting their domestic violence workshop from 5 to 6 p.m. October 1st on Zoom. Presented by Laura's House, students can learn about the dynamics of unhealthy relationships and how to recognize the warning signs while also promoting resources that support healthy relationships. For more information, follow Not Alone at the Beach on Instagram at NATB_CSULB.
1: 22 West News, this is Danny Jacot. A stretch of the 710 freeway will be shut down for a ramp demolition. The Shoemaker Bridge closes Friday, September 18th at 10 p.m. until Monday, September 21st at 5 a.m., the second of three planned demolitions, according to the Port of Long Beach. The next demolition will close the southbound 710 freeway from Anaheim Street to Pico Avenue from Friday, September 25th at 10 p.m. to Monday, September 28th at 5 a.m. News helicopter crash kills three people. Multiple news outlets responded to a report, a deadly bus crash involving an SUV that slammed into a Metro bus in the city of Chatsworth Tuesday evening. The Eurocopter AS-350B2 helicopter provided aerial news coverage for NBC4 and Telemundo 52. The National Transportation and Safety Board leads the investigation into why the helicopter crashed. Three died, pilot George Marcinu, photojournalist Eliana Moreno on board, and a pedestrian, later identified as Eddie Gutierrez Mejia, who was visiting from Guatemala.
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0: not be interested in politics, but politics are definitely interested in you. Come make your voice heard at Long Beach State's Political Science Student Association. I'm Sunrisa Dar, president of CSULB's student-run organization, PSSA. At PSSA, we strive to provide Long Beach State students with an academic environment in which they feel comfortable to engage in respectful discourse about issues that affect the world around us. Students of all majors are welcome to join our weekly meetings, during which we have a small news segment and open floor discussions touching on how current events are affecting us personally, in our communities, nationally, and internationally. 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
1: Radio News, this is Alexis DeMaria. Gavin Newsom signed a legislative package regulating the online activity of children and their interactions with AI technology. The package includes AB 1405, co-authored by Long Beach District 69 State Assembly Rep. Josh Lowenthal, establishing a California AI Auditor Registry. It requires auditors to remain financially transparent, independent from the industry, and uphold standards of objectivity when assessing AI systems. Lowenthal co-authored AB 1709 as well, which also passed, prohibiting social media platforms from providing users under the age of 16 from addictive features online. AB 1709 also establishes the eSafety Advisory Commission underneath the California Department of Justice, which will advise the Attorney General regarding further regulatory
2: legislation. I'm Gabe Thomas, video editor at 22S Television, and you're listening to 22S Radio, Long Beach State's student-run radio station streaming online at 22smedia.com and on the 22S Radio mobile app.

regulators. We regulate any stealing of his property. We're damn good, too. But you can't be any geek off the street. Gotta be handy with the steel if you know what I mean. Earn your keep.

0: Hi, my name is Annette from SIPS Club, and I wanted to announce an exciting student-led art conventioning happening soon. 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Scare Fair is an annual Halloween-themed art fair with stickers, prints, various vendors, and more. 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
1: 22 West News, this is Danny Jacot. A stretch of the 710 freeway will be shut down for a ramp demolition. The Shoemaker Bridge closes Friday, September 18th at 10 p.m. until Monday, September 21st at 5 a.m., the second of three planned demolitions, according to the Port of Long Beach. The next demolition will close the southbound 710 freeway from Anaheim Street to Pico Avenue from Friday, September 25th at 10 p.m. to Monday, September 28th at 5 a.m. News helicopter crash kills three people. Multiple news outlets responded to a report, a deadly bus crash involving an SUV that slammed into a metro bus in the city of Chatsworth Tuesday evening. The Eurocopter AS-350B2 helicopter provided aerial news

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1: BPM Beats 1, it is the top 12. Hope you're doing well. I'm Charlie Sharp, and of course, it's been a crazy fun summer. Of course, that summer tour is full in effect right now. Going to step away from the tables this week, and I've got a guest DJ. It's a duo from here in Los Angeles, and they premiered, of course, the Yacht House track that we played a few months ago when we did the KLBP Live. This is Party Pupils, and this is Yacht House Rock on the BPM Beats 1 Top 12.

Charlie Sharp. 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Of course, Party Pupils from here in Los Angeles. And I'm currently out on my tour, wrapping up that summer tour. 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

0: Have you ever wanted to perform live on stage? Well, your rockstar dreams can become a reality today. Hi, I'm Lily Pimentel, president of Cal State Long Beach's Musicians Club, and I'm here to say, join the Musicians Club at CSULB. 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
1: For 22 West Radio News, this is Alexis DeMaria. Gavin Newsom signed a legislative package regulating the online activity of children and their interactions with AI technology. The package includes AB 1405, co-authored by Long Beach District 69 State Assembly Rep. Josh Lowenthal, establishing a California AI Auditor Registry. It requires auditors to remain financially transparent, independent from the industry, and uphold standards of objectivity when assessing AI systems. Lowenthal co-authored AB 1709 as well, which also passed, prohibiting social media platforms from providing users under the age of 16 from addictive features online. AB 1709 also establishes the eSafety Advisory Commission underneath the California Department of Justice, which will advise the Attorney General regarding further regulatory legislation.
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0: not be interested in politics, but politics are definitely interested in you. Come make your voice heard at Long Beach State's Political Science Student Association. I'm Sunrisa Dar, president of CSULB's student-run organization, PSSA. At PSSA, we strive to provide Long Beach State students with an academic environment in which they feel comfortable to engage in respectful discourse about issues that affect the world around us. Students of all majors are welcome to join our weekly meetings, during which we have a small news segment and open floor discussions touching on how current events are affecting us personally, in our communities, nationally, and internationally. PSSA also provides the student body with opportunities to expand their awareness in the form of speakers, workshops, documentary screenings, field trips, and advocacy nights. Get involved with your community, gain awareness of current events, and come hang out with a diverse group of people at our upcoming Political Science Student Association meeting every Wednesday at 5 p.m. in the Social Sciences and Public Affairs Building, room number 105.
1: This is Danny Jacot. A stretch of the 710 freeway will be shut down for a ramp demolition. The Shoemaker Bridge closes Friday, September 18th at 10 p.m. until Monday, September 21st at 5 a.m., the second of three planned demolitions, according to the Port of Long Beach. The next demolition will close the southbound 710 freeway from Anaheim Street to Pico Avenue from Friday, September 25th at 10 p.m. to Monday, September 28th at 5 a.m. News helicopter crash kills three people. Multiple news outlets responded to a report, a deadly bus crash involving an SUV that slammed into a metro bus in the city of Chatsworth Tuesday evening. The Eurocopter AS-350B2 helicopter provided aerial news coverage for NBC4 and Telemundo 52. The National Transportation and Safety Board leads the investigation into why the helicopter crashed. Three died, pilot George Marcinu, photojournalist Eliana Moreno on board, and a pedestrian, later identified as Eddie Gutierrez Mejia, who was visiting from Guatemala.

0: gloves on. You could try to fight him tooth and nail, but the wood he nailed his own son on means your failures ain't sundown. And I get it, we doing our best to control. The world is our oyster, and the oyster pearls is all we have to show. For the pain and the suffering, searching for a higher purpose within. We can quit in our misery, or maybe we just need to listen again. Maybe he's saying,
1: right this, right here, right now. Is that testimony that you prayed for? Write this right here, right now, and show everybody I can save ya. Write this right here, right now. Is that testimony that you prayed for?

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0: Battling at the Beach is hosting their domestic violence workshop from 5 to 6 p.m. October 1st on Zoom. 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For more information, follow Not Alone at the Beach on Instagram at @NATB_CSULB.
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to you to your face. Look at all the time I wasted, nervously pacing. I should have been chasing persistently like Jason. Boy, he's claiming was for me, riding out like knights on horses to rescue the princess. I saw your love life was a wreck, a damsel in distress. From this moment going forward, I'll do my best to love you right and to

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San Pedro, Hollywood, California. It's the Friday Flashback Hour. Rain or shine, I'm always online. I'm on Mike Correa. Let's get this party started with some cars.

of cars, you might think, I might think, you may think, off the Heartbreak City album from February of 1984. Enjoy. Nothing but cars today. You got your keys?

That's Drive from the Stars. You're listening to Friday Flashback Hour every Friday with Mike Carrillo, the king of the flashback thing here. Start things up with... This is going to be an all-cars episode because we have a special halftime guest. Candy O. Candy O is a Cars tribute band that we're going to be interviewing at the halftime break. So let's go over what we started off the show with. You might think the Cars. Just what I needed. The Cars as well. And that was Drive from the Cars as well. Taking you back to the Heartbreak City album from 1984. How are you feeling tonight, this afternoon? Every Friday we're doing this, the 80s, 70s, 90s, and today. Whatever I want to play, we'll make it and we'll make your day. On all these stations that you've been listening to since the WPMD days, keeping it rocking since 2003, the Friday Flashback Hour. NFL Sunday, so the NFL's already in session. We already had a couple games, Seattle and the Patriots, the Super Bowl rematch. That game sucked. And I don't want to ruin your NFL weekend, so I'll let you go back and look at the highlights. The Rams and the San Francisco 49ers were in action in Australia. So they actually played Thursday night, and the Sea Chickens and Patriots played Wednesday night in the NFL. And once again, I apologize if you're not an NFL fan, but this is what we're going to update you with because we have a special halftime guest, Candy O. So follow Candy O on Instagram. They're a Cars tribute band once again. So we're going to interview them about 30 minutes after. So stay tuned to this show, the Friday Flashback Hour, every Friday at 3 p.m. Pacific. And Saturday as well at 3 p.m. for the replay. All right, we still got some more cars to play for you today. High school football is also in session, so we'll also get to some high school football updates next week. But it's nothing but cars today. So if you're not a Cars aficionado, then I apologize. But nothing but cars today, and we got that halftime interview at 29 or 30 after the break. You're listening to the Friday Flashback Hour with Mike Carrillo. More of the Cars.

0: Halftime here. Let's go to a 2026 interview with Candy O, the tribute to the Cars. Enjoy. Here with Candy O, the tribute to the Cars. They got a couple shows they're going to promote over the next 15, 20 to 30 minutes, however long. We keep the party rocking here with Candy O, the tribute to the Cars. Go ahead and briefly introduce yourselves, guys.
1: My name is Daryl. I'm one of the lead singers, and I play Rick in this band and started the band 25 years ago. I'm with McCray. He's our keyboard player and has been with me since the get-go.
2: Yep, we're the only two founding members.
1: Right. And then Stephen?
3: I'm the latest member to join, Stephen Weston. I play Elliot.
0: Happy Friday. Candy O, the tribute to the Cars. They're back once again to party with Mike Carrillo like 2010 and the many other times we kept in contact with these guys because they're really accurate and I just love what they do years later. Playing the Cars. This show that you're listening to today is nothing but the Cars. I promise you I was going to get them on the air. We got them. Great.
2: I do my best, Greg Hawks. I played with Daryl in other bands and he asked me, do you want to be in a Cars band? And I said,
1: no,
2: because it was going to be too much work on the front end to get all the sounds and stuff. But he got me drunk and made me say yes.
1: Yeah, it did. It worked.
0: That's the best way you can kind of lure somebody to do something for you. You bait them, or there's got to be a caveat, they would say, right? There's always got to be something at the end.
1: That's right.
3: I have a similar story. I'm Stephen Weston. I play Elliot Easton in the band. And Daryl reached out to me on the internet. I had an ad for, you know, playing guitar. And he says, hey, do you want to play Elliot Easton? I said, no, that's a tall order, big shoes to fill. He says, well, why don't you just try a couple of solos and figure out a couple songs and come in and audition? And so I did. And I tried not to be good. I tried to play my worst because I didn't want but they seemed to like me or tolerate me at least. And here I am. I think that was like 3 or 4 years ago.
0: Is Brandon still with the band?
1: Yes, absolutely. He's still with us. He's not here tonight. He had something else going on because he's in a different time zone. But
0: he's part of the band and he still does the shows, right?
1: Absolutely, he does, man. He's our Benjamin Orr and has been for 24 years now.
2: So he's been, Daryl started this. But Brenton, when did Brenton come on? He came on very early. He's been doing it for a long time.
1: Yeah, within a year and a half. Within a year and a half, he moved over from guitar. Our bass player quit, and I said, hey, man, what do you think about moving over to bass guitar? And he goes, I don't know, man. And I go, well, you get to sing all the Ben Orr songs. And he went, okay. And that was it, because he sang half the songs, too. So it all worked out good.
0: Back like about a year ago, I reached out to him, and he kind of plugged another one of his upcoming shows. That's why I'm asking. Because we did keep in contact. I still have his number here on my phone. So it's good to hear from you guys, the newer members that I haven't talked to or met in the past. So I'm Mike. I'm the host, the one-man army, I guess you can say here. So what inspires you guys to play this distinct type of music, the Cars? Everybody has their certain car song that they can go to on their Spotify playlists nowadays, or Apple Music, or even pop it in the CDs or cassettes. Which one or what inspires you guys to play this distinct type of music?
1: I'll chime in on that. It was just, I don't know. It was so long ago, but my wife's said, hey, listen, there's a tribute band playing that at Planet of the Whiskey, and they're called Atomic Punks, and they were a tribute to. It's odd enough that inspired me to do this, but I thought it was some kind of joke, like, what are this, some kind of Elvis impersonator band? Because tribute bands were just taken off then. And so I went down and saw them in Whiskey, and I was completely blown away and went, oh, my God. So within a week of that, I looked around and saw all the other tribute bands that were out there were coming up, and there wasn't one to the Cars. So I said to my friend, I'm going to form a tribute band. This looks like a really fun thing to do. And he goes, to what band? I go, the Cars. I just said like that, and that was it. We jumped in, but the Cars were such an inspiration to all of us way back in the day and have been through the years because of their unique new wave sound and all the great songs they put out for us. So yeah, that inspired us to do it. And the rest was history. Within 6 months, we formed Candy O, and we've been doing it ever since. It's so odd to me, Mike, that we're still doing this because that was 25 years ago. It just seems odd because most bands hardly make it 5 years, much less 25. So here we are, still doing it and still entertaining the crowds. And, you know, it's a great deal of fun. And everybody seems to have a good time when they see us. So.
2: Oh, yeah, we can't believe we're still doing it.
1: Yeah.
2: Like, what?
1: Yeah, we can't believe we're still doing this. But
2: as long as it's fun, we keep doing it.
1: Yeah, and people keep hiring us, which they do. So we're out there.
3: In terms of my inspiration to play Cars music, I really liked their shoes. They had great shoes. You know, back in the day when I was, you know, you'd see their record cover, you know, graphic art and stuff like that. And I was just always just really drawn to their shoes. And that's why I like playing the Cars music.
1: Oh, my God, Stephen.
2: They did. They wore pretty cool threads.
1: Yeah, they did. They had some cool. They were on the cutting edge of the 80s look. It's funny. Yeah.
0: All right, guys. Can you share any success stories on your years of playing music around Southern California? Not necessarily just with Candy O as well, just in music as general and on any other side projects that you feel have.
1: I mean, Candy O by far has been the most successful thing we've done as members together, that's for sure. And we've all been in different bands. You know, most of the guys in these tribute bands, they're in two or three different bands because they want to play more frequently. Right. But Candy O was definitely the one that, as far as overall success, yeah, Candy O's been the most successful one. But we're just music lovers, and we're like anybody else, you know, other musicians. We want to get out there and entertain the troops. We love getting in front of people, and we love seeing people, you know, get excited about what we do. So that's why we still do it. But as far as overall successful things, yeah, we feel it's a great success because we're still doing it 25 years later. That's why that's our key to success.
3: I have a success story. So, yeah, I play with Candy O, and I've been playing with them for about 4 years. I was playing with another band somewhere else, just cover music, and somebody came up to me and said, "Hey, aren't you the guitar player in Candy O?" And that's the first time I've ever been recognized for playing in a band. So that's my success story.
0: Yeah. I've actually heard that before. One of the other bands that we interviewed, they said that somebody recognized them as a Smiths and Morrissey tribute performer at Disneyland. Yeah. So there was, that's why I kind of asked this question, because different responses, excuse me. Some people see different ways of fulfillment. Like if you're recognized by a certain person or certain people or certain fans, you have an impact or an effect on them. And they're like, oh, yeah. And when they see you, or maybe just being able to perform for your family, that's another way of fulfilling or feeling successful, and not just necessarily doing a million shows over the time or being active for what are you guys going on, 40 years now? Almost.
1: How about 25, man? God. Yeah, we started this band when we were 10 years old. That's some people are more flattering than other people when you see you play, but it's really your fans that really make the whole thing worthwhile. So that's all there is to it. We did, however, one time, gosh, must have been about 10 years ago, we were playing a room down in Redondo Beach. Right. And Richard Blade was the host. I think it was, I can't remember what the room was, but it was in Redondo. And it was a good show. We weren't even headlining, but we were opening for a. I think it might have been a Depeche Mode tribute. I'm not exactly sure. But he was there, and I walked up to him afterwards, and he said, "Man, you guys are great." So a big kudo was he got on the air next day on his regular program, which he did regularly back then, whatever it was, 10 years ago.
3: Yeah.
1: And he pumped our band. He promoted us. He said, "Man, I was DJing, and there's a really great band called Candy out there." So that felt good. Somebody recognizing us and somebody saying, you know, thought that we were good. Besides the audience, it was a good recognition thing.
0: Yeah, he's a cool dude. I just met him like about less than a month ago at a SiriusXM event, and he's pretty cool. I told him what I do, you know, the Friday Flashback, or the show that we do, you know. Initially, right. The idea came from what Richard Blade does, and he was cool, and I told him, you know, what I do and what I'm trying to do, and keep the 80s alive, new wave alive, and keep interviewing these bands and keep the music fresh for everybody, for the future as well, too, because these, I'm not sure if it's the Gen Zs or my son's going to be one of those soon, so he's going to be the new era fans, and we want to keep the music alive. So, yeah, he's a cool dude. Finally met him after all those years of playing his kind of music and piggybacking off of all these songs or these bands that we had on and still having on and still interviewing today. Let's take a quick break. Now we'll be back. We're going to play another song or a song that Candy O will be performing Saturday night, right? It's going to be
1: Saturday the 19th.
0: We're going to tease it, but I want to give away the prize already. So we'll go ahead and let you know that we'll be back on the Friday Flashback Hour with Mike Carrillo.

0: Now back to a 2026 interview with Candy O. They'll be plugging their upcoming shows and what they're working on. The tribute to the Cars. All right, we're back. Candy O. Candy O, the Cars tribute. So the first time we interviewed Candy O was back in, or if I get the year wrong, I apologize, but we interviewed them. Well, they came down to the studio and jammed. We still got the videos on our YouTube page in 240p. Or it's funny because if a video is a certain resolution on YouTube, they'll just try to put it up to the next resolution. And I'm all like, at that time, that resolution was high resolution on a Samsung phone. So we had some videos there, so you guys can check them out. Friday Flashback Hour on YouTube. We got a lot of some of these videos that we had of the in-studio guests back then. That was in 2010, I believe, but the whole gang was there. And now we're here, back 2026. Who would have thought that we're... Well, they're still going to be performing because they got that... They got that motivation and the will to keep doing what they've been doing forever. So tell us a little bit about the impact your work has had playing the Cars music since 2001 and now 25 years later.
1: Wow, that's a tough one. It's just good that people are still showing up at our shows. What we're noticing is the big age difference. Like we have people that are in their 60s that were, you know, young when 40 years ago when the Cars came out. And then we have people in their 20s, which is really, it's really bizarre. I mean, 20s and 30s that are out there and they're more enthusiastic than ever. They're rocking out. I guess they grew up with it, you know, by their parents or something. I'm not exactly sure where they heard this music, but I did ask one woman and we were playing at a room in Hermosa Beach called St. Rock.
0: Yeah,
1: and she must have been 25 years old, and I said, "What are you doing here? I mean, how do you know this music?" And she said, "My parents listened to it when I was a little girl. My parents were listening to it all the time, and I really grew to love the music of the Cars and other new wave bands back then." So that was her connection. Right. And then another woman I met, we were playing at a room in Venice, I guess it's called the Venice West. And she and another couple of girls were there, and they were in their 20s as well. I'm like, what is going on here? And they do every single song. They were all dancing and singing to every song. I said, how do you know this material? And she goes, my grandfather's Rico Kasich. And so that was just a trip. That was her connection because she'd been listening to it because her parents were Rico Kasich's. So that was kind of wild too. But yeah, I'm not exactly sure why are we getting such a cross-section of listeners. But I've heard this before, not just with Candy, but with other bands. Like, you know, when you go to a Led Zeppelin tribute and you see a bunch of young kids that are just rocking out, and I'm like, whoa, this music came out way before you were born. How would you know that? But it kind of crosses generations, I guess you'd say, the music does, which is a magical thing. And
0: it's a good thing in a way, right?
1: Yeah, it's a beautiful thing. That's good.

0: But
1: aside from finances, because we get with everything now, it's harder maybe to tour.
2: Well, it's not even for the bands, because there's a whole new batch of tribute bands out there 25 years younger than us, and they're out there doing it because they love it. And again, some of these guys in these bands, they weren't even born when they came out. So they're out there doing it because they want to play and they want to get in front of the scene and so forth. But I think the biggest challenges, honestly, Mike, are from the venues themselves, because they're trying to keep live music, especially of all types. It's tough because just the drinks. I mean, one guy who owned a bar said, hey, our alcohol sales are down about 35%. So that's what's hurting us. So I thought that was a trip, you know. The people are drinking less. And that's what these places thrive on, is people drinking. So
0: I try my best to help out there.
2: Yeah. Mac tries to pick up the slack by drinking more. But yeah, it's a factor involved. But I still think the enthusiasm's there. You know, we say this and that, but I still think the enthusiasm's there. And it's challenging no matter what. It's always a challenge to keep things alive and going in the entertainment industry.
1: Candio, they'll be playing a couple of shows, but I'll let them do the information providing. And they have not a responsibility, but it sounds better when it comes from another person instead of myself, because you hear from me every Friday. So a couple new voices are always good for the listeners here. So what motivates you to keep pushing forward in your career after all these years of being in music, Candio as well, and all the other projects you work on? What keeps you going?
3: Fear of poverty. No, actually, I don't know. Music has just always been my first love in life. And if I could do anything, playing music. I work as a lawyer for my day job, and so it's just the ultimate escape to actually do what I love to do. And I'll probably do it until I can't do it. It's because I love music so much.
2: For McCray and I, we do it because we love doing it. We'll keep doing it until we can't do it. Being here at this point in time, especially being older guys, going, wow, we're still out there rocking and rolling. It's a gift. It really is a gift that we can still go out there and make music and get paid for it. It's a wonderful thing. As far as our shows coming up, Mike, we have one on the 19th. Well, primarily the show's coming up this month, which are good. We have on the 19th, we're playing in Redondo Beach at Rock and Brews, and we play at 8 p.m., and the amazing thing about that is there's no cover charge at that venue. So that's pretty rare.
0: What?
2: Yeah. Can't believe it. There's no cover charge there. So
3: usually have to pay a lot of money to see us.
2: Yeah, exactly. And 20, 25 bucks sometimes. But no, Rock and Brews is no cover charge. That's for the standing room in front of the stage. The tables are on the outside edge, that is the caveat, that they do reserve those, and you have to pay for those, or you have to eat a bunch of food and drink booze. But it's free to get in, which is amazing. And that's in Redondo Beach on the 19th,
1: right at 8 p.m.
2: Yeah. And then the other show coming up is
1: one in Vegas, right?
2: Yeah, Las Vegas, baby. We're going to Vegas. That's the end of the month, I believe. It's, you know, Mike, I can't remember the day. Is it 29th? Is that what it is?
0: It's a week after the 19th.
2: Week after the 19th. No.
0: 9 and 7.
2: Maybe it's the 26th.
0: There we go.
1: The 26th.
2: Yeah.
0: Between us all, we can figure it out.
2: Yeah, exactly. It's the 26th, I think, which is another Saturday. And we'll be at Arizona Charlie's. Funny name, considering it's in Las Vegas. And that's also a free show, which is rare as heck.
1: Like I said, in the past?
2: No, we have not played there before. Arizona Charlie's. Yeah. Okay. That's it's a funny name, but it's in Las Vegas, and it's a free show as well. Yeah.
0: Now, Nevada Charlie's is actually in Arizona.
2: Yeah, no, we're joking.
0: No, I'm kidding. I'm sorry.
1: All right.
2: How long have you been doing this?
1: We'd like to thank you for coming on the show. Candio.
2: Thank you, Mike.
1: It's nice to hear from them again after all these years, making the connection a lot stronger. And they got those two shows, September 26th and the local one in Redondo Beach, no cover charge. So check out Candio, Tribute to the Cars at Rockin' Brews, Redondo Beach, September 19th.

0: We expect to see you there, Mike.
1: I'm working on that. I'm going to a lot more shows this year.
0: Oh my God! I'm sorry. You gotta be there.
2: Well, you might
1: I'm working
2: be
1: on injured. Going to all these shows at the SWAT,
0: yeah, man.
1: Wherever they're at. I'm working on it this year. After interviewing all these bands and stuff, I said, "Yeah, I'll be there. I'm gonna work on it."
0: All right. Sounds good.
1: Nice to hear from you guys again. You guys have a good, awesome Friday afternoon.

0: full on from that set. Jumping back in the game. This is called Friday, I'm in love.
1: Thank you very much. It's Friday. Once again, I'm in love. We'll be back next week at 3 p.m. Pacific. Tomorrow, Saturday and Sunday at 3 p.m. on your favorite Mike Carrillo station. All right, I don't have much else to say, but have an awesome day. I'm Mike Carrillo. Hasta la próxima.

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1: Let me clear my throat. 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And let all the fly skimmers feel the beat. Drop.

0: 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I'm Sunrisa Dar, president of CSULB's student-run organization, PSSA. 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Students of all majors are welcome to join our weekly meetings, during which we have a small news segment and open floor discussions touching on how current events are affecting us personally, in our communities, nationally, and internationally. 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
1: 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Gavin Newsom signed a legislative package regulating the online activity of children and their interactions with AI technology. The package includes AB 1405, co-authored by Long Beach District 69 State Assembly Rep Josh Lowenthal, establishing a California AI Auditor Registry. It requires auditors to remain financially transparent, independent from the industry, and uphold standards of objectivity when assessing AI systems. Lowenthal co-authored AB 1709 as well, which also passed, prohibiting social media platforms from providing users under the age of 16 from addictive features online. AB 1709 also establishes the eSafety Advisory Commission underneath the California Department of Justice, which will advise the Attorney General regarding further regulatory
2: legislation. 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

0: Hi, my name is Annette from SIPS Club, and I wanted to announce an exciting student-led art conventioning happening soon. 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
1: 22 West News, this is Danny Jacot. A stretch of the 710 freeway will be shut down for a ramp demolition. The Shoemaker Bridge closes Friday, September 18th at 10 p.m. until Monday, September 21st at 5 a.m., the second of three planned demolitions, according to the Port of Long Beach. The next demolition will close the southbound 710 freeway from Anaheim Street to Pico Avenue from Friday, September 25th at 10 p.m. to Monday, September 28th at 5 a.m. News helicopter crash kills three people. Multiple news outlets responded to a report, a deadly bus crash involving an SUV that slammed into a metro bus in the city of Chatsworth Tuesday evening. The Eurocopter AS-350B2 helicopter provided aerial news coverage for NBC4 and Telemundo 52. The National Transportation and Safety Board leads the investigation into why the helicopter crashed. Three died, pilot George Marcinue, photojournalist Eliana Moreno on board, and a pedestrian, later identified as Eddie Gutierrez Mejia, who was visiting from Guatemala.
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1: 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His name is
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